Ukraine's President Volodymyr Zelensky says meetings with U.S. officials, including President Trump, are being discussed and tentatively scheduled for the second half of September. And President Trump is looking to change some more names on the map this time. The president's suggesting replacing New Mexico with the name New America. And we have more on those stories coming up on Bloomberg Daybreak on a day when futures are mostly lower, with S&P futures down 0.2%, down about 16 points. Dow futures down 0.7% or 386 points. And NASDAQ futures up 0.1% or 27 points. 10-year Treasury yield at 4.79%. The yield on the 2-year, 4.37%. And Brent is at $98.71 a barrel. And

0: Political Chaos, next on Uno.
1: It's 120 on Wall Street. We do check markets all day long here at Bloomberg. Stocks lower, the Dow, the S&P, NASDAQ, all in the red as oil prices gain. Right now, West Texas Intermediate crude is up 0.7%, above $92 a barrel, $92.13. Brent crude now unchanged, $96.97 even a barrel of Brent crude. The S&P at 76.90. It is down 28 points, down just about 0.4%. We've got the Dow lower by 555 points, down now by 1%.